here and the next day gone. 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

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A hustle here and a hustle there. New York City is the place where they said, hey,

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Then I guess she had to crash. Valium would have helped that fast. I said, hey, babe, take a walk on the wild side. I said, hey, honey,